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1: Hello, once again, I'm Damon Stewart from KISW. I host a new music hour. I want to let you know that your ticket price, what you paid to get in tonight, goes to benefit the Make-A-Wish Foundation, helping little kids' dreams come true.
2: More fun, please.
1: Thank you very much for coming out tonight. Happy holidays. 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Please welcome home. Who are they? Who? Columbia recording artist Alice in Chains.

0: the fuck you doing, Seattle? It's great to be back. Such a warm welcome. 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I used to walk 6 miles barefoot in the snow to school. You know that?
1: Uphill,
0: good answer. This next song is about pain.

Frankfurt, Germany. 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I don't know what it means here. Is that you?

We got a new album out called Good. 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This is Attitude.

Thanks a lot. This is the first time we've been here and they made us a fucking home-cooked meal like we haven't had in a month. So take my advice and get a band together and get a gig here and they'll treat you right. So you guys right here are really quiet. Why don't you, maybe you could sit down Indian style or something for this one.

this a nightmare when no one fights fair? I get the same stare, don't risk thinking. We're barely human, we self-abuse and what's so confusing? Just